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Yes, honoring those we lost does not mean staying in the pain of yesterday. Sometimes it means living today in a way that makes their memory a beautiful part of our journey. 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Playlist number mbili, healing through music, learning to live again. Yes, kuna mbo bera samundu nasema I live again. 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

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Yes, honoring those we lost does not mean staying in the pain of yesterday. 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Unaweza kuisikia sauti mbashara kwenye radio mtandao, online radio box, my tuner, get me radio, pamoja na tune in kwa kutafuta kwanza radio. 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Playlist number mbili, healing through music, learning to live again. 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
1: 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Sindio? If you still have someone to love, somewhere to go, a reason to smile, and a song to sing, then do that. Celebrate. You're still here. Hii ni Dondo na Reggae. Na kualiki katika playlist nambari tatu, ambayo tunazungumzia celebrate life. 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Maisha hutupa sisi sababu ya nyingine ya kutabasamu, kupenda, kucheza, kucheka, na pia kushukuru kwa siku nyingine ambayo tumeipata. Sindiyo, eh? Playlist inakumbusha kuwa celebrating life does not erase the people we lost. We celebrate the life they taught us to appreciate. 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